Mirror Mirror, M2M. This is your Wednesday evening here at the Sounds of MacArthur. Not forgetting, after 7 tonight, we do have him. Yes, Rob will be on your radio. Yeah, Rob's new to us. And he starts hosting his program from 7 o'clock tonight. So make sure you tune in to that particular program. You won't be disappointed. He's got you good music, I believe. Here's Mandy Moore, In My Pocket, at the Sounds of MacArthur. Good evening, TJ till 7.

0: 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The sounds of MacArthur.
1: Little koalas have nowhere to go, driven from their forest homes. Bulldozers recklessly tear them down. Bushfires destroy them. Survive all this and she may still die seeking a new home, killed by wild dogs or cars. It's all pushing our koalas closer to extinction. We must save them. 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
2: You know, MacArthur, I live not far from Roos and Kentland, and we have quite a few koalas up that way. I've actually seen koalas walking around. We've got all sorts of signs that ask us to look out for the koalas, certainly in the bushland up there near Roos and Kentland. And so as a presenter, we often have the liberty of choosing some of the community service announcements, and I just thought that was a really fitting one for the area. In fact, for my back deck, we can sit out there and sometimes see the koalas in the trees. I know a lot of the koalas have been tagged and they have got names, and so it's really important that we look after that wildlife in our area. Just want to say a big thank you to Bob and Colleen. I know they listen to a number of the presenters, but they've been so lovely to listen to me today, and we've got a couple more of their requests and some great songs, some really awesome songs out of the 80s. This is a Billy Ocean Caribbean Queen.

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We're not just a station, we're a community of music lovers. 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